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1: Harvey Norman Computers Mackay, making buffering a thing of the past.
2: 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Scotty and

0: Ed Star McKay and the Wit Sunday, Scotty and Kaylee here. Good morning. It's 8:21. Yesterday we were talking on the show about the Gordon White Library.
1: Yeah, that's the a bit library. Of a contentious one at the moment. Of course, the North Mackay Library closing down to make way for more funding to go into the Northern Beaches Community Centre and Library.
0: Yep. So we're saying, you know, last time you've been into a library, I remember last time I went into the one in the city and you just go in and it's so peaceful. Mm. I reckon I could just go there for a snooze sometime.
1: Well, of course you would like no talking. It makes it. In fact, I mean, I can't remember the last time I've been into a library, to be honest with you.
0: Really?
1: Yeah.
0: That long ago?
1: Yeah.
0: I was reading yesterday. Now, I know there are people in the community who are, you know, really quite mad about what's going on.
1: Especially people with, like, young families and stuff. It gives them somewhere to go. And I guess it's just harder when it's now one road in, one road out of the Northern Beaches.
0: Yep. Lots of people talking about it on the community groups around Mackay and the Wit Sundays. And I saw one yesterday. Karen posted this one up. Karen said maybe a little protest outside the library is in order, of course, with placards in hand.
1: Wow.
0: Which is going to...
1: Well, I mean, didn't they close down the printers in the library? How are you going to get those?
0: I don't know.
1: That's a joke.
0: So that was yesterday morning I saw that, and then I was going home yesterday, and you're not going to believe this, I went past the Gordon White Library and there was a protest going on out the front of the library. I rec-

0: ordered it.
1: Yeah,
0: have a listen.
1: Okay.
2: What do we want?
1: Oh my God.
2: The library to stay open. When do we want it? Now. What do we want? The library to stay open. When do we want it? Now.
0: So.
1: You're an idiot, hey? It would be the most. It'd be the least aggressive protest
0: yeah,
1: ever.
0: Yeah, that's what I'm thinking.
1: Should we talk like that in a
0: yeah,
1: library?
0: That's right.
1: Should
0: someone we? Rating. Shh.
1: Do you guys like ASMR? Because we're going to talk like this for the rest of the show.
0: So I don't know if that protest will ever get off the ground. The real one, anyway.
1: I hope it does. I do feel for the people that are really committed to the library.
0: Yep. 8:24. Star Mackay in the Wit Sundays now after 8:30 today. Never Told Mum. We've been doing this all week, getting your stories on our Facebook page, stuff that you never told your mum, Note Park Raising Dinner. We have someone who is going to confess to their mum something from their childhood the mum does not know about.
1: No idea. So waiting in the wings, we'll be doing that one real soon. It's all thanks to Harvey Norman Bedding Mackay.
0: Star Mackay in the Wit Sundays. Corona.
3: This

0: Corona Star Mackay in the Wit Sunday, Scotty and Kaylee. Still the chance to win tickets for Legends on the Lawn coming up before 9, which is very cool.
1: Yeah, super excited. That one coming up at the end of the month. Who doesn't love a good festival? And Jimmy Barnes, legend.
0: Yep, only weeks away for that. We've got our Star 8:30 News Sport Weather next, and then that big confession to a mum. Mm. Can't say too much because...
1: might spoil it.
0: Can't give anything.
1: Don't want to spoil it.
0: Nope. 8:30 News next.
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10: Good morning, Joseph Price with your local news. Too many women are being left behind by gaps in the detection and treatment of Australia's most lethal female-specific cancer. This World Ovarian Cancer Day is serving as a global call to action to boost outcomes for Aussie women. Around 12 Mackay women are diagnosed with the disease every year, which has a 49% survival rate. Ovarian Cancer Australia CEO Debbie Scheel says we must act now before things get worse.
11: In Australia, ovarian cancer is projected to increase by 58% by 2050. This is a stark reminder of what's ahead if we don't act now. This World Ovarian Cancer Day, we're calling for urgent, sustained investment in research, treatment, and support, because without it, outcomes for women just simply will not improve.
10: Anglo-American's Moranbah North Mine Rescue Team have secured 3 gold medals after competing against the world's best in Zambia. They competed at the International Mine Rescue Competition alongside the team from Grosvenor Mine last week. Moranbah North won first place in the rope rescue, first aid and firefighting, while Grosvenor also performed strongly, taking home a silver medal for the mine's rescue skills and obstacle course. The Mackay Festival of Arts will hold a launch event tonight, taking place at the Civic Centre lawn at 6 p.m. It'll give locals a look at what to expect at this year's festival. There'll be food, entertainment and a licensed bar, as well as early bird tickets on sale. The festival itself will run from July 1st to August 9th at venues all around the region. And a call to all North Queensland fans to come and support a club legend tonight. Veteran forward Jason Taumalolo will become the Cowboys' most capped player when he takes to the field against the Eels at Queensland Country Bank Stadium. Coach Todd Payton is urging supporters to make it a night to remember.
12: Be loud, be vocal, and I'd like everyone to turn up as much as they can. I know it's a difficult time slot, 8 o'clock on a Friday night, but it's a big occasion for our club. You know, all the blood, sweat and tears and, you know, the torture that Jace has put through his body, I think we can turn up in droves and repay the faith that way.
13: National News now.
14: Hi there, I'm Robert Clennon. One of the ISIS brides who arrived in Australia last night will face court in Sydney this morning on allegations of remaining in a declared conflict zone in Syria and joining Islamic State. Assistant Commissioner Stephen Nutt alleges some of the women engaged in crimes against humanity related to slavery.
15: These offences each carry a maximum penalty of 25 years imprisonment.
14: We're being assured the hantavirus outbreak on that cruise ship off the African coast is not the beginning of another pandemic. So far, it's claimed 3 out of the 5 people confirmed to have it. There are 2 other suspected cases. 4 Aussies on board are not affected. Well, beloved wildlife warrior Sir David Attenborough's had a newly discovered wasp named after him to celebrate his 100th birthday. He says he's been swamped with greetings.
16: I simply can't reply to each of you all separately, but I would like to thank you all most sincerely for your kind messages.
2: There are massive deals which are happening right now at Nissan Proserpine. You can see for yourself at Whitsunday Autos. It's the experience that you've been waiting for.
14: Star Sport. In AFL, Fremantle footy clubs on top of the ladder after a come-from-behind win over the Hawks. The Dockers booting the last 5 goals of the game to win by 15 points. And Hawks coach Sam Mitchell saying an injury to Tom Brass has made it worse.
17: Losing your fullback is never ideal. It meant we had to push Weds into the back line, which compromised our forward structure a bit. But you know, there's no excuses.
14: And in NRL, the Dolphins have continued the Bulldogs' misery with a 44-12 belting of Canterbury.
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19: Star weather.
0: So sunny today. Airlie Beach 24, Mackay 26, Proserpine Pioneer Valley 27. Tomorrow sunny. Sunday, slight chance shower. Monday might be a shower or two. On the beaches, the coastline south-southeasterly about 15 to 25 knots across the weekend and today with seas around a metre. And at West Mackay right now, 20.
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1: This is your official reminder, and Scotty, take this as your reminder too. Sunday's Mother's Day.
0: Yes.
1: Get your wife, get your mum a nice gift, something to say thank you, I love you, and I recognise that you are the best.
0: Yep. Absolutely.
1: Scott, don't forget your wife.
0: I won't.
1: Take the kids to go get something
0: lovely
1: nice.
0: Coffee Sunday yeah. morning yeah. and breakfast in bed.
1: Beautiful. That's
0: and it'll
1: what
0: go
1: I want
0: cold
1: to
0: and I'll say, get off your phone, stop scrolling. Your breakfast is going cold.
1: And Christine, if he doesn't do it, you let me know. I'll rock around and I'll come serve your breakfast.
0: And 10 minutes later, I have to go, get off your phone and eat your breakfast. That's what happens.
1: It is.
0: It's That's relationships.
1: Yes.
0: It happens in relationships. It happens with husbands, wives. It can happen with mothers and daughters.
1: Yes.
0: Where things in the relationship, you know, there's just funny stuff sometimes.
1: Yes. And we do have a daughter on the line. We're not going to spoil anything because next up, she's going to have to call her mum and make a confession. Never told mum is what we've been running for Mother's Day to win a pass to go along to Note Park tomorrow night.
0: Yeah, beautiful afternoon there.
1: Yep. Live music, all of that. And it's all thanks to Harvey Norman Bedding. Mm. Also got some packs and stuff to give away later on.
0: Yep. So thanks everyone that entered. We've picked who we think is the best. The confession is coming up next here on Star. Alex Warren.

0: Star Mackay and the Whitsunday, Scotty and Kaylee. Good morning. Paddy's live this afternoon at the Airlie Beach Ferris Wheel Skyline Attractions, where you go online, or if you're a local, free rides between 1 and 2. Now we have India with us for Never Told Mum. How are you?
1: I'm good. How are you?
0: Very good.
2: You're not nervous at all?
1: A little bit.
0: So we've got something you never told your mum. Note Park Grazing doing an amazing dinner tomorrow night, live entertainment. Now, are you going to go with your mum, or what's the go here?
1: I wanted to go with her, but she's having a lovely time in Sydney at the moment.
2: Oh.
1: So she's just taken herself on a Mother's Day thing, which is fine. And I'm a mum too, so, you know.
2: You can go and
1: I'll
2: celebrate.
1: Exactly.
2: But in order to go along to this one, yes, score this pass, you're going to need to confess to your mum something you did when you were younger. You registered this one at star1019.com.au. Just briefly, what are you going to confess to your mum?
1: I'm going to confess, and when I was younger, she had a friend, and she's still friends with this person, so I'm not going to say their name.
2: No.
1: Who used to call up all the time and want to talk to mum and leave, you know, on the old home phones and leave messages, call me back, you know, call me back.
2: Oh,
1: and
2: romance.
1: Me and my sister would just delete it and never tell her, or she would call up and say, is your mum there? And we'd be right in front of her. We'd be like, no sorry.
0: Right. Okay.
2: I used to do stuff like that, actually. That's great.
0: Okay, India. We are about to call your mum. Kaylee and I are going to sit back, and it will be your job to run the show and do a bit of, hi, mum, hey, there's something I need to tell you.
2: Yep.
0: Okay.
2: So the stage is yours, okay, babe. Get ready.
1: Awesome. Right. Bring it on.
2: Oh, I'm so nervous for you.
1: Hello.
3: Hey, mum, how are you?
1: Oh, good. What are you doing ringing on the landline?
3: Oh, you know, just calling from work today. Oh, I just wanted to tell you something, if that's okay. I just needed to confess something because it's Mother's Day coming up, and I thought I'd just, like, get it off my chest.
1: Oh, okay. Well, this sounds a bit worrisome.
3: So, you know, like back when we were little and we had that home phone and people left voice messages back in the day?
1: Yeah.
3: You had this friend and she always used to call up, and we really did not like her at all. And she always used to call and leave you messages and say, can you please call me back? And me and Nicola would always go on there and delete it. And sometimes she'd call up and ask if you were home, and we'd just look at you and just say, no, I'm really sorry. She's actually not home at the moment. And it was all just because we really didn't like her.
1: I can probably guess who it was.
3: Did you know that we did that?
1: No. No. But I can probably guess who it was, though.
3: Yeah. We don't need to say names, but I'm just glad that you're not mad and I could get it off my chest.
0: Hello.
2: All right, before we defame anyone, we better cut in.
0: That's
2: here.
0: Right. Hello, India's mum. This is Scotty and Kaylee at Star, the radio station in Mackay. Look, you're a good sport, mum. India has just won herself a wonderful dinner at Note Park Grazing for fessing up something she's never told mum.
2: And you don't get to go because you're in bloody Sydney.
1: Oh, no. That's so typical, and I never win, Jack. Whatever.
0: What are you doing in Sydney? You bugged off for Mother's Day.
1: My best friend down here is having a 60th.
2: Oh, that's the friend that keeps deleting the call.
0: Are you allowed to talk to that one or not?
1: Yeah, it wasn't her because she's still talking to me.
2: Oh, what a great sport. India, congratulations. You scored that 3-course dinner, Note Park Grazing Co. Mrs. India, unfortunately, you won't be going to that one, but thanks for playing along. You've scored that for your daughter.
1: I'm glad I didn't say who I thought it was.
2: It's like we need to jump in here before it goes too far.
0: Good call.
1: Oh, my God. Okay, no worries.
0: India, well done. You played it absolutely beautifully.
2: Yeah, that was great.
0: Yeah.
3: Thank you. I was so nervous. I was trying to get it out.
1: He's in the theatre, that's why.
2: Oh, there you go.
0: Very good.
1: Knows
2: how to put on a show.
0: India's mum, what's your name?
1: It's Angela.
0: Angela. Well done, Angela. Congratulations. Okay. You've helped India win a fantastic prize. Both of you, have a great Mother's Day.
1: All right.
3: Thank you so much.
1: Indy.
3: Thanks, mum. Love you.
1: Love you. Bye.
3: Bye.
0: I feel real naughty listening to that.
2: I feel it. abrasive. No, that's all right.
0: What a good sport.
2: That's fun.
0: Love your work, Angela.
2: We need to do that again.
0: And well done, India. Thank you, everyone, that entered on star1019.com.au. 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

0: do you want me?
1: Star McKay on the Whit Sunday, Scotty and Kaylee. If you like live music, you could be at the Seabreeze tonight. Christine Arnoux is in town. She's live tonight. Or...
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3: She's been on the lineup for that one before as well, actually. But
1: she
3: this
1: has.
3: Year, Jimmy Barnes, John Stevens, Baby Animals.
1: Birds of Tokyo.
3: Birds of Tokyo.
1: Busby Maru, Bachelor Girl. I shouldn't say Christine Arnoux or Legends. Do both.
3: Yeah, well, that one's tonight. Music. This one's later in the month. You could go along. Double pass for you this morning, 1-300-891-929.
1: Simple as that. 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Legends on the Lawn. You can win tickets now. Star McKay and the Whit Sundays. Give us a buzz. Don Henley.

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0: Feels like a good way to wrap up the week, doesn't it?
2: It certainly does. Send some people along to a fun gig later on this month.
0: Greg's on the phone here at South McKay. Greg, you're caller number three.
3: Oh, what luck.
0: Always go for line three. I don't know. You know how they always say in multiple choice, the answer's always C?
3: Yes.
0: I think that's why I go for number three.
2: So every morning when the phones light up, Scott goes, hey, Kaylee, caller number three. And that's you, mate. That means you're walking away with double pass to Legends on the Lawn.
3: That is excellent. Thank you.
0: Have you been to the other Legends before, Greg?
3: No, I haven't actually. Wow. No, I've been wanting to, but never got around to it.
0: Brilliant.
2: We're breaking the Legends on the Lawn. Oh, I shouldn't say that. Who are you excited to see?
3: I'll probably take my wife, I'd say.
2: Yeah. Who are you excited to see?
3: Birds of Tokyo. That'd be cool.
0: Me too. I've never seen Birds of Tokyo live before. I reckon I've seen... Oh, no, I've never seen the baby animals either. I'm keen to see them and Birds of Tokyo.
2: That will be a really good one.
3: Yeah, now. Looking forward to it. Should be good.
0: Give me an absolute ripper. Tickets available through Ticketmaster, or you can win them by another chance to win with Paddy this afternoon.
2: Yep. So keep it locked here, proudly supported by Star.
0: Looking forward to Legends on the Lawn. Less than a month to go. 9 o'clock news next, then we're into our 20-song marathon.
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12: 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Pay weekly, wash daily, feel fresh always. 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Drive in today. 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
14: Good morning. Joseph Price with your local news. Mackay Regional Council are taking part in the annual Australian Red Cross Lifeblood Local Government Blood Drive. The blood drive started on April 1st and runs for 3 months, with council staff to be joined by community members in an effort to collectively donate as much blood and plasma as they can. Mayor Greg Williamson says they hope to inspire more locals to donate.
15: Every drop counts, so they say. So that's what the CEO and I are doing here today. It's just making sure that we're leading the way for our council, for our staff. We've got 1,100 staff and about 250 of them actually give blood on this campaign every year. So that's what we want to encourage throughout the community.
14: A combined $12 million in funding will go towards environmental restoration projects in the Mackay-Isaac-Whitsunday region. Nearly $2.5 million is being spent on targeted weed management and revegetation in threatened ecosystems. Reef Catchments has also secured $9.6 million to restore Lagoon Creek wetlands and improve Great Barrier Reef water quality. Moranbah State High School will be a sea of blue today. It's among the local schools and workplaces taking part in Do It for Dolly Day in honour of 14-year-old Dolly Everett, who took her own life 8 years ago due to ongoing bullying. Her mum, Kate, says it's a powerful way to remember her daughter and take a stand against bullying.
16: Seeing Dolly remembered this way means absolutely everything to us. Knowing that Dolly's name is now helping other teens across Australia is absolutely huge. We just want every child and every family to know that we're here to help if bullying is a problem.
14: History will be made when the Cowboys face the Eels in Townsville tonight. Jason Tamalolo becomes the club's most capped player, making his 295th appearance for North Queensland. The record-breaking night comes almost 16 years after his NRL debut. Coach Todd Payton says his toughness over that time is inspiring.
17: The way he plays, the position he plays, the length of time he's been in the game for, it is unbelievable that the type of footy he's been able to play and continues to play, and that's a lot of games, man. So if everyone could see what his body looks like some days, and particularly in warm-ups, you know, you'd be amazed how he can get on the park. He's a really tough competitor, and I haven't seen any tougher.
14: And the Airlie Beach Ferris wheel is back, and there's free rides for locals. Simply head down to the Airlie Beach foreshore between 2 and 4pm today. Show your photo ID with a Whitsunday address and enjoy a free spin on the wheel.
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18: Hi there, I'm Rob McLennan. Three of the four so-called ISIS brides have been arrested after returning to Australia following years in a Syrian refugee camp. Among the charges, they're accused of entering and remaining in a declared conflict zone and joining ISIS. AFP Assistant Commissioner Stephen Nutt says two of the women are facing slavery-related allegations,
19: which usually involve asserting control over the rights of a person.
18: Iconic singer Bonnie Tyler is in an induced coma this morning after undergoing emergency surgery in Portugal. The 74-year-old total eclipse of the heart singer's team says her family, friends and fans are all concerned by the news. The WHO says a hantavirus outbreak on a cruise ship is not another pandemic.
20: I want to be unequivocal here. This is not SARS-CoV-2. This is an outbreak that we see on a ship.
18: That's Dr. Maria van Kerkhove. The outbreak has claimed three lives so far. And a man's in custody accused of threatening the former Prince Andrew as he walked his dog.
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18: First to NRL and Bulldogs skipper Stephen Crichton's told Nine teammates need to step up after last night's 44-12 drubbing at the hands of the Dolphins.
22: Like talking about our boys, just looking at ourselves and coming with a better mindset throughout training this week and dust us off, and definitely need it for next week again.
18: That loss, Canterbury Bankstown's fourth in a row. To AFL, and the Dockers have hauled in a 19-point final quarter deficit to beat Hawthorn to kickstart round nine. Freo booting five goals in the last 12 minutes to set up that 15-point win.
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21: Star weather.
5: Supposed to be a sunny day around Mackay in the Whit Sundays today. Early 24, Mackay 26, 27 Proserpine, Pioneer Valley. Tomorrow sunny. Sunday, slight chance of a shower, and Monday, a shower or two. We're going to get into a 20-song marathon. 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
5: 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Baby.